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Hey, Van Wolf, the sly, the slick, and the wicked, Mr. John Chevedon. Good morning, Dirty.

o'clock. About 5 or 6 o'clock this evening, Roger. 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

0: stuff off, man. 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They said Georgia is just outside of South Carolina. It's not too far, it's not that deep in there, Roger. 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
1: Yeah.
0: Eddie, start next Friday. 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

0: champ to another. One champ to another, Duck Plugger. That's how we roll around here, Captain. The champ of Brooklyn, New York, the boss of Brooklyn, New York, John Shav is the man in Brooklyn, New York. Good morning, Brown Hornet. The champ is here. Break a break. Safe side, man. No two doubts about it, man. Catch you on the flip, man. We getting out of here later on this evening, man. We gonna slide on down to Raleigh, North Carolina, bro. Me, Mama, Papa, and Auntie is on this camp picking that. Hey, Brown Hornet, John Shad, the boss of Brooklyn, the champ of Brooklyn, the man of Brooklyn is gone, brother.
1: Oh my God, your body lost kind of right now. This is Jesse Chua, Roger Ted, the family car. Good morning, good morning.
0: And the John Chef is on, brother.
1: Your boy, North Carolina? North Carolina, did you copy this in Jesse Chua? Jesse Chua in the family car. No power, this is DS. This is the family car, Jersey Chua. The family car, Jersey Chua, 1, 2, 3, 4, radio test.
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around the back door. 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I'm a little bit ahead of time, man. I've been outside doing some honeydews, and I thought it was a little bit later than that. Hello, Superman at the back door, top of the morning to you, Mr. Audio Fight. How you doing? Bye, bye, bye.

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This is a big thing.

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Sharpshooter, the big man rolling to my radio, like he got real food up in the air. And I think I hear 281, man, the man that's not me in the diesel train, sitting with his new antenna on that Mississippi there. Hey, Chris, you gotta watch yourself. Look out for 381. 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

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Hope everything is well and swelling up to snuff and good enough. Like the station of Blue Nation. You know who it is, I'm back out.

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I will put your 28 out there. Because I know, doggone, if I say what I gotta say, then the whole doggone USA gonna key up on that extra demand. Take it easy and take good care, my friend. Thanks for stopping by. The flagship station of Blue Green Nation. You know who it is, Mr. Audio Pipe in the Atlantic. Shut down. Bye-bye.

Carter and Magnolia. I'm gonna call your name just for the fun of it. I wanna see what's gonna happen. And then I know what's gonna happen, that you ain't gonna get to watch the one I'm watching no more. You ain't gonna be able to go to the blue troop, because you would have to defend your territory on that air. Hello, 549 in the Muddy Banks in the Magnolia. Audio fire, my baby. Bye-bye.

Yeah, I knew that was going to happen. Hey, 549, I knew that was going to happen, man. When did you hear me mention your name? The first time I was a bastard lucky boy, I did down Pensacola, Florida. I went to the trail boss. I am too sure where him coming from, but he come out there too. This is all on you. Hello, lucky boy. Hello, trail boss. Audio fire, back drive.

talking on radio today. You see the sun is shining on that night out there around Banks, Tacoma, Florida. Are you cutting off radios on that hip city there? You see, radio cut off, radio cut off. Hey, let me know it. Him did not key, man. 5:49 been key that time around. He said he was going to the idiot mark. He was going to the one-eyed mark on that area. Hello, dear lucky boy, thanks to Cola Florida. Audio 5 is right back.

1-2-1-2-7, Lucky Boy. Hey, Lucky Boy, you have sole control of my radio just as close today. You say you would run too, but you gotta have the good book don't look on you, my friend. That man out there called Black Tornado. Damn. That man just put a wall in my radio, no two ways about it. What's yourself, Lucky Boy? Hello, good afternoon to you, Black Tornado, audio 5, right back.

No woman ain't gonna want you there, baby.

It's 5:49, you're on me. You have that there.

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Wow. Oh, John C. here. That was one for the Bluetooth for the last hour on that ain't singing in. I think you should go and reconnect the Bluetooth too, man. You ain't doing what you want to do. You want to go and watch the Bluetooth. That thing better be watching the Bluetooth for the last hour. Before you go and let you know you're my friend, I ain't going to tag you up and don't mess up in here, man. But please don't start something up in here. The last hour and a half, he was out there, he had my radio pulled from the floor, and you still got a mess up in here. So if you got a floppy copy, somebody change to you. And God's grace around here, please. You know the drill, move it easy and all that good kind of stuff. Mr. 549 in the Muddy Bank. Mr. Sharpshooter in the Big Bear. Lucky boy, baby.

guaranteed if I say I'm not hard-headed, then I am black. 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Hello, sharpshooter, the big bam. Hello, 549 to the Magnolia. You see, you ain't hard-headed, so you won't go anywhere. Audio party, H-Town, H-Town, man, to the white man.

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A sharp shooter audio pipe with a very cozy guy.

and both you brothers could have some fun and talk about it on that HCG here. It's 5:49 in the Muddy Banks of the Magnolia. All your pipes sitting in the Atlantic. Get down on the seat.

Do you know the distance is long? 13.5 north of Decatur on that river stick ahead. And 5.49 is Mother Nature's smile on you.

549. 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

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Bye bye.

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You took me I'm an accuser with 101 in the nation's capital. And 101 thanks for stopping by. Usually I may even come to sit and say, you want to take a quick hey-hey and then get out the death of the day. 101 in the gate. Call me if I can be unlawful. You just take the afternoon away. That's right.

when you get down to receive that jet way back at the turn, please, this level. And all I'm going to say about that is really good copy on that, it's super on. Them boys ain't keying no more. 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Old Sharp shooting a big bam. He was watching it for over an hour now. And old 579 and a mighty bang him down to watch it now, too. Hey, 101 in the water gate, just all about you. Audio 5, get down.

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But one thing I know.

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I don't want to hear you back in my receiving that hole. He got his chest busted too. 101 in the gate, audio fire, got through.

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And 101, every time you see him, he's out there laughing. Not enough, I mean, he might be laughing. Say hello to everybody out there around Georgia and Silver Spring, around Path, and around Crystal City, and all them areas that I just called on that are interested in. My friends like Hitman, Junior, O.B. 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Let them all know that we do say hello, my new brother.

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shots, putting the shots across to track your radio broadcast from the living government. But please don't blame it on me, blame it on 101 in the nation's capital.

0: Hey, Northley, you come to say hey, and you gonna get your hat and status across the railroad line.
1: Hey, Jack in the Sack, A.K.A. Mr. 25-5 in the morning. Good afternoon to you, big fellow.
0: Hey, Virginia, Salem, not to stop and get enough.
1: Kick on the green, hover on the telephone, and let them all know.
0: You're loud, down front, I'll be in the Atlantic, Jackie, they say hello.
1: Jack in the Sack,
0: A.K.A. Mr. Big Al. A.K.A. Homie the Clown. Audio pipe, the power of the hour. I am the man, cool as ice and twice as nice, I'll see you.

got your back. And I know you got a broad back on that Instagram. And as you said, if I don't hear you, that means you did not pee on that end, no doubt. Jack in the South couldn't have a child. That's just sitting by the railroad track. I've been a muddy bank to the Magnolia. Are you afraid H-Town, Bridgetown, land of the white gold? And it's the Big Owl audio pipe. I see you. Okay. I hope we didn't mash it down. But I dropped that little one back home. Just you and me. All the brothers that you just hear me had a cue so good for the last dog on 20 minutes on that end. Pensacola, Florida, I'm going to tell you, 99. Them brothers had real estate in Barbados. I got down.

Hey, Lucky Boy, are you sure you want to go 10 rounds with them boys out there, man, that I just called? Hey, Lucky Boy, you told me a minute ago the sun ain't shining too good in Pensacola, Florida. Oh, why are you in the light, Jesus? I should have put high-tech solar-powered stations on that hip ticket there. But you know what's going to happen, man? You're going to run out of battery juice. Hey, 10 rounds is a lot of rounds, man. 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

0: kicking in. I got me a 5.49, 24 feet by sharp shooting the big bear. Sharpshooter come back out there. Them boys don't like what they hear. You keen on 12 in the big band. Are you keen on Mr. Big Al, Mr. 25-5 in the Magnolia? So 549 come back to represent. I hold Sharpshooter come back to represent 12. Let me do one last final round on this thing in. Hey, it was supposed to pick up the tree. So,
1: that's
0: 4 for 7 rounds. Audio bike, 1, 2, 3, come here.

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You're going back to the blue 2, 8549. I'm going to the back 40, am I?

Station of the Blue Girl Nation. You have nothing to be thankful for. 101, I see you.

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Hey, lucky boy, your country's all mine to put your name in the hockey by the Hall of Fame. Now, you think that boy is too strong for the solar panels on that 8-figure head. Hold on, just a rebate too much. Hey, lucky boy, you got a rebate too. 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Yeah, come on, I let a four more try more solar panels. That might do the trick there, all right? Your house out here.

That's lucky boy down there, man. That's lucky boy on Pensacola, Florida, with the solar power station on that instigator. Let's clear up and see if we can make the link up, no doubt. Hey, lucky boy, audio pipe, quick test. I'm gonna quit joking on that.

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And number one, let me say quick, good afternoon to you. Before I'm going to take care of my B.I.G. on that instigator. Number one, hold your tight, my baby. Number one,

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Get your knees with the bees. 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Go watch the YouTube on that end. 101, you got too much coffee. Touchdown, shut down, you got 10-2.

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Drive to high, alive, and don't push in the center to the middle. Uncle Chris Reed,

I'm calling your name and putting it in the Hall of Fame and everybody keyed in. That one lucky boy out there, Ralph, God gonna thank the corner. See, he deserves a jam tonight on that end. 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

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Shit, I didn't got to go, man. Hello, Mr. Click. Hello, good news. 44 is right back. Well, man, you never put it in this direction, man. I already come to State of State. I was in Haiti, no doubt about it. I'm going back to the Blue Tube. World famous good news in Lake City. I'm right back.

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0: 410, this is Jersey Chua, they're from Mexico. 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

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Hey, lowrider, 966, I'm on the island of Dominica, the Nature Island of the Caribbean. But I tell you,

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0: Trooper 5, I got you, Trooper 5. Trooper 5, 767. Hey, Trooper 5, sorry about that. 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
0: Good afternoon, 767, and waving right back at you. This is 106. I saw your wave, you're coming in good, you got a good audio on my radio. 106-767, right back at you.
1: What you call it again? Shucks. The WhatsApp chat there, the WhatsApp group there, right? Huh?
0: 106 in Bermuda. 106 in Bermuda, Caribbean, man. I hear you, but it's rough. I gotta bring my head.
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0: 767.
1: Take care, fine. 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Bye-bye.

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Hey, the man on the mountain top, 360, 966 on the blue waters. I heard your radio. Break, break, break.

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really, really, really, really, really, really, really, really, really, really, really, really, really, really, really, really, really, really, really, really, really, really, really, really, really, really, really, really, really, really, really, really, really, really, really, really, really, really, really, really, really, really, really, really, really, really, really, really, really, really, really, really, really, really, really, really, really, really, really, really, really, really, really, really, really, really, really, really, really, really, really, really, really, really, really, really, really, really, really, really, really, really, really, really, really, really, really, really, really, really, really, really, really, really, really, really, really, really, really, really, really, really, really, really, really, really, really, really, really, really, really, really, really, really, really, really, really, really, really, really, really, really, really, really, really, really, really, really, really, really, really, really, really, really, really, really, really, really, really, really, really, really, really, really, really, really, really, really, really, really, really, really, really, really, really

Tyrone, right please. Hey, Mr. 86 Hill. 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

0: back, right back. 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
0: in the Moby, put it on your leader. 147, over here, back away.Hey, I'm trying to talk to Roadmaster Moby right now, Sam, man. Trying to talk to Moby while he's 12 and 4. I showed it out of for you. But Roadmaster, I was talking to the Moby while he's 12 and 4.Hey, Stan, I put a quarter in the phone booth.

0: Man, I wish I know about all that stuff you're telling about for the sand and dumping and getting it back. Would it still work, Sam, back in the day? And would it still work? Okay. My other time, I'm trying to play up in bus room, but he's over there talking. I said, bus over there doing some talking. I'm trying to play in the room, but I'm playing in mine right now, folks. I'm talking about number one bus driver over there. I'm trying to play in the room, but he's talking over there.
1: I'm looking at Sandman turn some on. Sandman turn some on.
0: talking about you over there by the juice man house. I said, man, you had to turn that on.

0: 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I just want to let you know, you say you're slapping your ass again.
1: But, old troublemaker with no condition, I'm gone.
0: Alright, okay, mate. I know 549 trying to be inside too, son. 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
1: Hey, come to more Mother Nature.
0: I said, man, 5-4, I got the mouth, Mother Nature done changed, man. He said, you don't know how to play radio. I said, 549 said, you don't know how to play radio, phone.
1: In country boy trouble? Hey, country boy trouble, look, one more time, baby.
0: He said, he said, you don't know how to play radio.
2: Nah, not him.
0: Hey, 549, who you talking to?
2: What are you talking to? I'm trying to name you talking to, Mike.
0: Why you don't care who you talking to, 549?
1: Tell him stop plugging the ears, man. Hey, country boy, you need to stop plugging the ears, man. Hey, country boy, you need to stop that, man.
0: Yeah, but I want you to call my name when you're talking to me. I want a dumb nigga to know you're talking to me. Don't, when you talk to a dumb nigga, you got to call me. You got a bad habit, don't call somebody's name, fuck that.
1: Hey, son, man, I'm waving one hand and it's a small hand. Good evening, son, trouble. Hey, son, man, trouble, make a big, big, big.
0: Oh, you been in the room all that time? Hey, 549, you been in the room all that damn time? You think your controller can hear you too all up here? Can you push that controller here, Mike? Hey, 5-4, I ain't never know you been in the room all that time. What do you mean, what do you mean, Click? 241 in a plastic lady. What you mean, Click, Mike?
1: Hello, son, man, 200 watts, trouble, baby, baby.
0: You know I'm playing it live, though. You know I'm playing it live. Hey, 241 in a plastic radio, you know I'm playing it live. If I'm there,
1: hey, son, I'm just playing around. What I'm doing, I'm playing around with the boys on the ball. Hello, son, man, troublemaker, baby, baby.
0: I can't hear nothing when you kill, boy. Hey, Chris, I can't hear nothing. I'm playing it live, homeboy. I don't give you a bad call. They probably stop calling somebody else now. All right, Chris, catch you later. 147. It was wet out there, Mike. It's been raining on and off all day. Fuck that.
1: So, my son, man, trouble. Come on.
0: Saying,
3: Mr. Gray,

0: 549, he's got him out. You say he's gonna bust it wide open. 10 and 9, he had a 21. Hey, 549, I can't look down here, homeboy. Hey, 549, you say he's gonna tell a dump truck, he's gonna bust open. 10 and 9, he had a 21, you're right. You could hit the 549. Alright, man. Say, that dump truck is telling a 99. Boy, my legs don't change. I don't look came in with 40 DB now. He went back to about 25. That's okay?
1: Mr. Graves, DJ Jones trying to get it back, break.
0: Yeah, I ain't got no nomin. This kind of what I did, man. I'm talking on the side of these dump looking beams. That's okay? Hey, Bowles from Mississippi, all you said is all lies and water to get loaded, folks, okay? When you get to come over here, you're going to get it live, man. Hey, if I go now, you come over here, you're going to get it live and you're going to get it one and water again, folks, okay? Look at Deuces, Trouble, hey, Deuces, worldwide Trouble, bye-bye. Good day. Hey, 549, good. I'm gonna try to talk to somebody else. I'm gonna try to talk to Juice, man. I let my people go, man. I let my people go.
2: Hello, Juice,
0: 1691. Hello, Juice, 1691. This is Scott. Yeah, controller, show this. Controller. Alright, controller over there. They're hanging out. They're focusing. Hey, Magic, I'm just playing around the soup.
2: Bye-bye-bye. The 091,
0: here, Banker. 091,
2: I'm
0: looking, Banker. Man, I'll go up with you, Juice, man.
3: You can't be too nice.
0: 549, Mike. watch my backup.
1: Deuces, Zero 91, one more time. Blue 80 right.
3: First man. 549, plug in my ears. Let me stand by for a half dab. Somebody clean up my radio. Jones in Jamaica got down.
0: I ain't gonna be keen on it.
3: Come on, my friend, Groundhog, or Jones trying to get it back, Brick.
0: Yeah, man, I told him, man, I ain't gonna be putting them all on him, man, cause he can't handle me, and he already know, and he's the first one out there trying to kill me, that's okay.
3: Osgood 29, can you say 091?
4: Before I put him in the grave, put it on your man, man, man, man, I'm gone.

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I don't want to whip these mutts up so bad. Hey, thank God, right. 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

0: Are you up in the room listening and talking to you at the same time? The fuck there? My name is 147, man. Hey, man. My name is 147, man, right?
1: That's what he told me. Lord knows I wasn't saying on 99, brother. I said, yeah, man, go ahead and do what you gotta do. I'm 10-6.
0: Go on to the damn kitchen, man. You know he ain't gonna tell the switchblade nothing. But you should have told me, I'd have told him that. Fuck that. And you know the water get rolling.
2: And the line stay going.
0: Worldwide then, by the final road, so I'm gone.
1: I couldn't put it out. Cadillac, I couldn't put it out.
2: Bye-bye-bye.
1: Pull it out, man. It was rough. Cadillac, I'm gone.
3: Leave in the Sandman, Z-91.
0: Hey, 390, can I talk right there? I had to turn the power level down a little bit.
3: Man, looking good, going good. Z-91 down.
1: Finish right.
3: The breed, stand back.
0: Hey, Superman, tell him to get a horse. Hey, hey, I had 390. Hey, Blake, why you coming up in my radio? Tell old Gravy to get a horse. The folk there?
3: Triple Deuce, can you put in that big DC's in my radio? Triple Deuce, Z-91.
0: Yeah, I run a water gate, 319. Well, she been rolling my damn fire. Well, you wouldn't let it roll my damn fire. Hey, babe, tell him again. Tell him to get a hoose. Now I don't fucking care like that. Fuck that.
1: Hey, grave digger, grave digger, grave digger. Hey, switch back, grave digger. How you like me now, grave?
0: He know, man. Hey, see, man, he know I got the mouth on him. That's what I'm doing.
2: Running out of traffic, right?
0: Man, he ain't even got no damn audio. Put it on your later. Hey, hey, man, go on to what you're doing. Man, put it on your later. 147, go on.
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0: They got drilled in a big tool. 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It's VFO killing his audio right now. Hey, man. I know I'm looking at VFO killing his audio right now. Fuck that.
1: Jamaica, get down.

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Only way you gonna talk when I go 10-7, Blaze. Hey, Blaze, the only way you gonna talk is that time, nigga, when I go 10-7, Blaze. Okay? Let me get my five, man. Hey, five, go ahead and get my five. Hey, see, Blaze, the only way you gonna talk is that dumb nigga. 10-7. And this is only a little driver. 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
1: Hey, Blaze, go ahead, hold up.

cousin Vigor. 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It ain't his dumb looking fault. But I know I could cut his damn radio

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Hey, Blake, somebody said they want to hear the Watergate. Hey, Blake, somebody said they want to hear the Watergate. And if you get off that radio, you get them a fit. Hey, Blake, if you get off that damn radio, you get them a fit with audio. Okay?

0: 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Hey, Blaze, can you get out that damn radio, man? God, that boy messing up your audio, man. Hey, Ben, I'm gone.
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0: two down, switchblade two down. 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
1: How was you doing, bro? 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
0: Bad and tired,
1: you're clean on my radio. Hey, Blaze, and tell Troublemaker, I'ma let him go if he wants to do a little talking. Hey, Blaze, tell Troublemaker, I'ma let him go if he wants to do a little talking. Blaze, bye-bye-bye.

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I raised the power level. Hardcore, I just raised the power level on him. That's all I did. Thank you, Hardcore. I raised the power level. Folks in? There ain't no competition for me, man, Hardcore. Catch you later. That's prime time. I don't want to raise the power level this much. Thank you, Hardcore. 147, gone. Alright, call him and let him the boys look at the boys and look talking. Take care, Hardcore 24, 147, back away. Them big ball whipping your ass, that's all I got to tell you. Them big ball were whipping your ass, fuck that. Listen, mate, you got nowhere to point your beam at you. Maybe you're not looking in Jamaica. Put it on your head, Hardcore. I'm gone. Yeah, that way I don't like talking down that way because I gotta raise the power level too much. Hey, Hardcore, I don't like talking down that way. I gotta raise the power level too much. Yeah, folks, yeah? Alright, Hardcore. But when you come out here with heavyweight, stop trying to talk between keys and out the key. Talk where they're talking at. Take care, Hardcore 24. I'm gone. I'm cruising through. Hey, Hardcore, I'm only cruising through, man. I don't like to talk without a lot of watch in the evening time. I like to talk in the daytime. Take care, Hardcore 24, 147, gone.

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Ask him if that's the best he got. 091 down.

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You're not politicking. You tell it like it is. Man on the mountain top. 091 got them fall down. I see ya.

All right, thank you. That's enough for one evening. Hey, man on the mountain top, that's enough for one evening. See when 91's them gonna take my foot off his toes and let him breathe. See when 91's out.